0: Someone listening?
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0: Okay.
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0: Remember this, kill the blood, cause if I'm your teacher, please, when you're running, I'm the boot to you. Life is this thing, so you're not giving up, you're not sleeping, please.